0: afternoon.
1: It's 12200 Brook Park Road. I'm out with you. 48988. Traffic, I have it.
0: Copy. 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
2: CV, Bravo.
0: CVS, I said D12 Bridge. He's a 16-year-old male, walked in, said someone hit him with his car. He's a black male, white shirt, boots, book bag. He's just holding his leg by the register. It's 12 Fringe, CVS, if you can.
1: Six, seven, eight, copy.
2: 7-8, copy.
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0: Okay.
1: All right, happy. Thanks, guys.

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1: Copy. In the pickup or no?
0: Freeland Heights is out of the pickup. I'm trying to figure out about Erie County.

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1: Please speak to a Lillian Wilson in the lobby. She believes her drink was possibly roofied. 6384 Pearl. Incident happened on Wednesday.
0: Copy.

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1: I copy. I have your info.
0: I have it, thank you.
1: All right, yeah, please.

0: of Saladone, 15 Snow Road. 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She's very intact. She's getting in at Grand Marquis. Left towards 130th. John, King John, 4806.
1: I'll be putting that on the call.
2: Five two six. Dropped off or complete.
0: Copy.
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That's a John, X-ray John, 4806. They advise that it comes back to this Linda, the gold mercury out of Lakeland.

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0: 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I was ordered to the hospital.

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0: 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And I give consent to search. His car is parked. His girlfriend will be arriving soon. And myself and 81 will be en route to county. Also, she will be calling to try and pay off that. She'll get a call from county advising not to take it anymore. Not sure how that's going to work.
1: I got it.

0: 23.
1: 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His mom, department UH, we'll be doing a OH1 later.

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0: 11575 Ronald. 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
1: Copy. 43, okay. 607, what was the
0: neighbor is power washing, creating a noise disturbance per the caller.
1: Don't send anyone on that yet. I gotta look something up.
0: 3243, describe.
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1: Four, nine, okay.

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0: Kilo, Sierra Whiskey, 3022. There's going to be no calls on that. It's all put up. He's advising the times.
1: Okay.

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2: 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And it also sounds like they're speaking Spanish. 7272 Barton Circle.
0: 7 5.

0: 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They're going to check okay. We'll be clear.
1: Copy.

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0: Hotel from 4-9 are going to head up to Sky Lounge to review some footage.
1: Okay. Just going to check okay. They're having a party. It's a long accident. I dialed 911. Not speaking Spanish. They're Ukrainian. Speak up, please.
2: 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I'll have to call 6.

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0: Sorry, I have Emery and Grossi for loud music. It's an anonymous complaint. Emery and Grossi.
1: Okay. We talked to some people that are outside right at that address, and they said they heard no gunshots. No complaint.
0: Copy it.

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1: Jonathan Bray, 40, Billings, Maryland, please hold on.

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1: Bridge north of Brook Park. 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
1: You can check the 2300 block of Russell for fireworks.
0: Copy. That's 532.
1: 32.
0: What's our...
1: Seven, six, five, eight.
0: I got you.
2: 5 2 cents. Passengers, Victor Yankee, 475935.
1: Have your info.
3: You check okay?
1: Yeah, suspended no one.

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1: 26.
0: Third advice, please.
1: Copy.
2: House is meter with nothing found. 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
1: Tony.
3: 43 Knob Hill.
0: 70 State Grantwood.
1: 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The caller was extremely suspicious of this and was worried about them getting wrong after passing a welfare check on the residence. 6602 Night Vista.
3: Very happy.
0: Seven copies.

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1: 23. We're at
0: 2201, so I see them
2: now. Copy. I'll be pulling up. Is there an Andy that lives here?
0: Alfred would be. He's 81 years old, checks okay.
2: Yeah, okay.

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1: Can you see if you could find daughter's info? 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
1: Respond VFD 110 Aaron. 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Female just keeps screaming. 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There should be a smack.
0: Copy.

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1: All right, I think I got that number down. 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
0: Thank you, sir.
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1: Yeah, it's okay. 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
1: Behind the building in the driveway, there is a white man. 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
0: We copy.
2: 5-2.
1: Okay, 5-1, yes, sir.
3: Terry, come out, Walmart.
1: Hey, sir. 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
0: John George, John 170.
2: All right, there was calls. They revised. They keep it down. I'm back in.
1: Do a white 2020 Ram truck. 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Okay, off of Mariana.
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0: okay, right?
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0: Okay.
2: The male's just moving some belongings out of his mom's apartment on the first floor. They're passing him through. They're advised. Holy clear.

0: Lantern 3 dispatch.
1: Lantern 3, go ahead.
0: They were burning in an approved container. Decent firewood. The caller was advised. Going to be in service returning.
1: Copy in service.
2: Six eight eight six zero nine six.
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0: 982-7, Lake, Quebec, 30. Caller states there's 8 dogs that's been parking and going the last couple hours. She tried knocking on the door, there's no answer. She's requesting a welfare check on the resident. 827 Pleasant Lake, Quebec, 30.
1: Hey, why not copy?

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1: Any word from Cleveland?
0: They just sent me a hit back saying that the F2 warrant for arson was good. Not for arson, so I have to call them.

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0: 8-6-7-6 on Orange. 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They're extremely concerned because they have people there trying to jump the car right next to the pond. Concerned about a fire risk. 6-7-6 on Orange.
1: 81, I have.

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She was just highly intoxicated. Everyone checks okay. 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

0: 45. 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But here we're complete.
1: Copy.
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0: Caller states 20 minutes ago they were involved in a hit skip in the Stone Pearl. They are now home at 6506 Gilbert. 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
0: Yes, I'm going to 8214 Newcomb for a lot of sound music. 8214 Newcomb. Can you just pick up some prisoner meds, 2000 Southern Park, CVS?

0: 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You can go over to 8061 Green with you now. 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
2: 532.
0: Yeah, 532.
2: We're wrapping up here. There's no response at the door. Spoken to neighbors this morning. Otherwise, call back. Continues. We can take that for anyone.
0: You come?
2: Yeah, we can take that.
0: Okay. 43 and 78, you guys finish first.
3: 78, we're already pulling up.

0: 32-8, you on?
1: Go ahead, I'm pulling up shortly. 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
0: I can't even describe it.

0: a grad party. There was cause for music. 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
1: Okay.
2: Equinox, this hotel, Charlie Kilo, 8261. Go ahead.
1: Clover 2020 Chevy, expiration on that's good. Catherine Worshner is 32. Okay, out of comma.

0: 581.
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0: 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There's no one out here, though, but the fire is out. I'm back.
2: 510. Can I have the cab number for now, please?
1: 260-5514. Brady was down. I'm not if it was in Cleveland.

0: Right.
1: Hold on to the VP and Rudy, once we're drawn. Juliet, call Juliet 5076.

0: Pacific.
1: The caller didn't want to, just wanted to document it. She was given the CAD number. We checked the area over at Snow and Pearl for the car. More complaint.
0: I copy. 579 is copying my transmission.
2: No, Ridge and Westridge Road, right?
0: 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Do I have your information available if you need it?
2: Negative. My disregard.
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1: I'm 32. 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
0: Hey,

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1: Yes.
0: Two Heights, send a hit confirmation. It's going to be for a Heriberto Martinez Jr., 330 cash bond. 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
1: Advice.
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0: 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She's not a VP.

0: Bourbon Pearl.
1: 12300 Snow AGM. Call I stated they recently have break-ins today at 5. 1700 hours, LYGMC with black rims pulled into the lot. And the caller just now seen on same vehicle pulled back in. I haven't seen them pull out. You can check 12300.
0: Okay.

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0: 5814 Romero Drive, Grand North complaint. Callers. Their neighbors are being very loud, playing music and shooting off fireworks. I believe it's the Blue House next door. 5814 Romero Drive.

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2: November Tango Yankee 6-2.
1: Caden, the Inferno, 20, out of Parma, Belichick. You're just out with him. Check him right. There's going to be Evan Gentle. Expiration's good, out of Parma. I'm sorry, he's expired. His Belichick's okay.
0: I copy. I got Victor Hotel, 308-573.

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1: Thirty-two. 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

0: 5:30. Mostly with Yolanda, March 6 for driving under the influence. We had 2 lockouts back in December of 2025. A disturbance call back in September. I'm fighting with Noah. It's a disturbance call, but there's no information other than his date of birth in there.
1: Back up.
2: 26 to 32. We got a lot of history with that Noah kid. He's involved. We think he was the offender of a assault against Loyal EMS.
1: I got it.

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1: There is no cause. We'll be complete.
0: Copy.

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1: Okay.
0: You put your infant number underage.
1: Copy.
2: 526.
1: 526.
2: Pearl and Fernhill, Kilo, Quebec. I'm sorry, Kilo, Quebec, 8407, we have a

0: Flight 78, I'll be on Hilltop checking for the fireworks.
1: 78, I copy, thank you.
2: Both of these from the CAD, the driver's uniform, Juliet 5425, engine brake. Passengers Tango Lima, 3530, current passing descent.
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Sounds like it's Diablo microphone. 5902 Velma Avenue.

0: In regards to the party in the lobby, she was provided her options. She's going to get a protection order Monday against the mail. She just wanted documented, and I'm back in service.
1: I got this.

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1: Go ahead.
0: We received a 911 call at 7510 Arden Avenue. Male who's irate. Caller says they're intact and they won't stop screaming. The caller then disconnected the call. 7510 Arden Avenue. We're trying to give them a call back now.
1: Okay. Can you run Larry, see if he's got any warrants?

0: 26 for him.
1: 3-0, copy.
2: All right, 23, Oliver 607.

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0: 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He's dropped. I got a pull for the port. Put it later. Okay.
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1: I was using Hale Park was George Nick Boy 5589.
0: I copy.
2: 5-1.
3: He did what?
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1: Go ahead.
0: 2015 Ford, extroversion's good. 59-year-old Jeffrey, off of Woodview Boulevard, North City. He checks, okay.

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0: 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I will be clear.
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0: York, Old York. King, call King, 2600. I don't have it.
1: There it is.
2: Returns to a blue Ford. Expiration's good. 59-year-old Cynthia. I'll turn on valid checks, okay?
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2133. You can head over 21268 Sheldon, North Homestead is packed with Kyle Kramer. They have his niece, Anissa Bronco, at PD. The juvenile's mother is intox, and the child needs to be picked up. Just North Homestead dispatched.

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0: 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I couldn't copy the last three numbers.
1: 6.
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0: view, just north of Old Rockside, one of the trap. 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

0: 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I have it.
1: 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Independence Ames.
2: Call it here that there's someone knocking on their window. I think they're the neighbor. They're on shore. The call is in the basement. 451 the drive.
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0: 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I'm complete.
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0: 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Hold me clear.
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1: 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Expiration's good to Thomas Karpowski, 65 out of 5, my voucher, okay.

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1: You received a 911 at 5602 Acti Road. Caller stated that her and her boyfriend got into an argument and that she was to come and try to fight her. She then stated, never mind, the landlord to come keep us peaceful, then refused to give her name and hung up. 02 Acti Road. Again, it came in on 911.
0: Have it. 532. We can put your first call as the revised. We said that I picked up the 26.
1: 32, I copy. 36, 26, you can disregard.
0: Thank you, 32.
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0: John Kowarski, 6 out of 4, 5, 2, 4, is good. You have valid checks, okay?

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0: Five one three, that's 293-56-6513.

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1: Go ahead.
0: Kilo 6070 comes back to a silver 2016 Chevy. Expiration, John Crawford, 57 out of Cleveland. He is valid and checks okay. 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Olin returns to Josephus, Decor, 20 out of Parma. 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

0: 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Go ahead.
1: We're going to try to stop a older F-150 that's driving oncoming traffic on Brook Park Road. Kilo Delta, Lima, 8870. 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You can off here.

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0: 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Domestic disturbance, Pearl Ridge at the Walgreens.
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0: Mid-2 dispatch, you're out of Parma.
1: Five, two, six. Five. Houston Parma towing, please.

I'm happy. It comes back to a red 2006 Chevy Blazer Expire to Braden Morgan, 20 out of Bryan, Ohio. You're valid and checks okay. 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
1: I copy. Five, 2 cents. Can you send just a medic over here to him out? When we were getting him out of the car, he tripped over the grappler tether. He's a little bit, but he's okay. Just want to get him checked out.

0: 532.
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0: 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I just had an argument. Legally.
1: I got me.
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0: 6. 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
1: Okay, I'll let him know. 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
0: One copies.

0: Thanks, yeah. Hi, Joe. I'm going to be out with a disabled in front of Bosco, Frank, Adam, King, Henry. I copy.
1: Pearl, no. 3-1, I'll be pulling up with her.
0: Good. My driver and stuff, you need that. Showing a white Honda, expression's good, to an Ansar on Broadview Road, but I don't have his info.
2: Answer.

0: 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He was just over to the side.
1: Okay.
0: We'll be fine.

0: 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I have it.
1: Copy.
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0: 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Just checking the property.
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1: Copy.
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3: I have it.
1: Next up, please.

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1: Okay.
0: Advise. Clear.
1: Okay. I copy.

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1: Good.
0: Do you guys want a cell phone? It's sitting here in the truck.
1: Yeah, it couldn't hurt.

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1: That vehicle come back stolen, or is that like a partial hit or something?
0: Hours on the plate. Your information is available.
1: 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It's Metro Bacon.
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2: Met 3, same traffic.
0: Met 3, I copy.
1: Is it coming ahead, or is it the vehicle?
0: License plate, same day, 5 kilo 495.

0: 563.
1: I'll be doing a premise check at the golf course.
0: I copy.
2: 578, you can clear me. I'm back in.

0: 3152.
1: Houseman 13, yeah.
0: Okay. It's your Chris Park.
1: Okay.
2: 6149. One Pearl Lance, no, was blue Lexus, blue sedan, no visible plate.
0: Pearl Beverly.
3: 459, she was advising, sir.
1: I copy.
2: Young William, 7846.
1: I got
4: it. 581. Everything checks okay at this time. I'm back in.
1: I got it.

0: excellent partner.
1: I will be out with the owner, Brick. My front passenger is Union King 559653. I have both. I'm okay here.
0: Yeah, okay, but what?
2: That's all right, I'm pulling up anyway. I'm already here.

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1: 7070, Rich, reported that they just got home about 10 minutes ago. A male in his in the color store saying he was lost. The caller stated he had medium brown hair. It was a white male wearing a white hoodie. Unknown direction of travel. The to speak to officers. 7070 Ridge.
0: We copy.

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1: Hotel Echo Fox Fox Echo Romeo November.
0: Copy, thank you.
2: That's in there.
0: 579.
2: Alright, that name DOB, I was over here. The parents got upset. So they asked him to leave. He's just requesting a ride home to West 50. He doesn't know the address, but he's going to point out the house, so we'll let you know when we get there.
0: Okay.
3: I'll have my vehicle, my starting at 68274.

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1: All right. And Wi-Fi, if you get his address, we're going to swing by the sheets really quick. Same.
0: Copy.
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0: 602-607.
1: All right, we just found out his address. It's going to be 31 West 54th Street. It's near Clark, right? Juvenile was at his friend's house, and the parents kicked him out because I guess they got upset. You're right home. He's on the phone with his mom, brothers. I think both brothers and his dad should be sleeping there now.
2: Take him back home then. Just get the parents' information when you get there.
1: Copy.

0: 81, I'll start heading the ridge.
1: And copy. 7-8, can you also head to the ridge? 5-8-1-1 ridge. 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
0: 7-8, I copy. 81, I'm reporting for one.

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1: A1, I copy. 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
1: 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That's 2 6 0 0 1 3 6 8.

0: 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And Lima 753315, just for the cancer check.
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0: 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We're getting a residential burg alarm. 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
1: I'm at Valley Forge Base, and I cannot over there.
0: I copy. No contact with the key holder. It's calling range voicemail.

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0: York North Church.
2: Oh, so nice.
0: Go ahead.
2: 268-5280.

0: 526.
1: Howard completed the jail. He's submitted to the test with a 0 VAC. License was seized, placed on the ALS. We'll be doing a report.

0: both parties, the clerk, one of the two ladies that I ran, advised a criminal trespass. They're on their way. We're back in. We'll head to Canton.
1: Spoke with Dan. Use advice. We're out back to the city.
2: I do have a phone number. If you could add for the dad real quick, please.

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1: Ford expiration to go to Ronald Robertson. Robertson. Dress valid checks, okay.
0: Okay.

0: your mama phone up. Could be Kilo Sierra Victor 4830.
1: Hi, Carpy. It's 543. Can you start heading to 7915 Avenue for a welfare check? There's a female screaming in the background of the call saying stop. Dispatch can hear the female yelling.
2: From the state, Grant Wood. Do you repeat? You're broken up.
1: 7915 Essen Avenue.
3: Okay.
0: When they check, okay, they're just hanging out. Just got done door dashing. We're back in.
1: Are you guys able to go to Essen as well? 7915.
0: We copy.

0: Para.
1: Let's see if you can find out. Vehicle owner, please.
0: Affirmative, that's the key holder. The thing I've listed, it's on the cluster.
1: Okay, we're knocking. No answer.
0: I'll try it again.

0: How many has trigger?
1: Alarms. Last call we got here though was 11:24:25 for a medical attendant alarm. Looks like we did send police because we had a forced entry. Checked okay and the house was clear.
0: That was for the medical attendant? Okay. If we can find any next of kin, please.
1: Affirmative, same message.

0: me of this call from November says that Chick's okay. Both neighbors stated that they saw him leave around 5. They said it's a Ford Explorer, and if it's not there, then he's gone.
1: Driveway, is that right?
0: I have a Marcia Robertson. I'll try to call her. I mean, I got me.
2: 954 Smith.

0: happened in the air. Did you hear that, 78?
1: I don't hear anything yet. Now I hear it. Eight zero zero six Bertha. Sounds like it's coming in there.

0: 593 from Avon and for the caller's host. We'll hear last night as well. Message. The vehicle's off. They can't tell if it's occupied. They said that there's a female across the street who does not sure if it's the vehicle that's connected to that female.
1: Okay. Yeah, I remember that house.

0: Line over to Perth as well.
1: I have you.
2: Sounds like it's two females fighting. We're just trying to get them to the door. It's coming down.

0: hoping the patio door might be unlocked. She said that she's supposed to be out of town.
1: Supposed to be out of town?
0: They're both out of stating, but she didn't sound too sure of his means of transportation, maybe his he took.
1: It looks like there's a couple of lights on inside, and then maybe a TV or something. Just to go into the house and make sure everything's okay.
2: You're both on, Bertha.
0: 32, got me. She's not sure about things. She said that they're separated and she doesn't feel comfortable giving permission because they're staying there.
2: Through the door.
0: 70 to copy. Negative. She has the same one that we do. She said she hasn't been there.

Okay, she's going to try to call him. She can get a hold of him. She thinks that he went to, I believe, Maryland with his sister. If she can't get, she's going to try to reach out to somebody else and have him call us.

0: right, we're going to hold off on that suspicion for a minute until we figure this one out here.
1: I copy. I'll let you know if she calls back with anything further.
2: 51, the audible's off.

0: And then from 2025 in February, just a bunch of medical.
1: Are you looking at over 16306 Mosquito Boulevard?
2: Runwood in Manchester, Kilo Hotel Papa, 19. Looks like it's got a flat.

0: because you need a read back on that vehicle.
1: Please.
0: Copy. Evans is 43 out of Parma. He is valid and checks okay. Else. I don't know where he went.
1: Yeah, please.
0: USS, please.
2: Yeah, from Shady Brook.
0: No, my caller hung up.
3: Someone ready?
0: Go ahead.
3: You're on 5184.
4: Okay, I have a... Clear. To, Stonington.
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0: Copy.
4: What's them?
0: Affirmative, it was... We parked in front of 9395 Stonington. I-43.
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0: me and Barbara already been out of Parma. She is well and she's okay.
1: Is it there?
2: Okay.
3: What's your listed address?
0: 7919 Bertha.
1: The 532, the 523.

0: 523, go ahead. Hey, are you available?
1: Well, from station, where are you at?
0: Woodland Ridge. 32 to 79. Yeah, this male's struck a vehicle somewhere on Ridge. He was coming from coming north on Ridge to my location. So if you want to just check around that area. I copy.
2: Everyone.
0: Does anyone have parking permission on

0: to 79. If I had to guess, probably original.
1: Yeah.
0: Says it on a side street over there.
2: Yeah, idea what side.
0: Unsure. It's going to have front right damage on this vehicle over here, a blue vehicle.

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1: Student at Vans Billington.
0: I copy.
2: Laura Sparks, 656, break.
0: Good.
1: 8286.
2: On both were hostile towards us, said they don't want us.
0: You know, a tuxedo and time available, checks up, okay?

0: 3-1.
1: 3-1.
0: Alright, it's unoccupied, but we're going to leave it a little reminder of 3-6 parking.
1: Okay.

0: All right, the female Iron had too much to drink. 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
1: I got it.

0: 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Next mayor's court date.
1: That's $1,500.
0: Thank you.
1: I'll be out with 32.
2: Thank you, copy.

0: This male over here is saying he hit a, but not sure where, so I'm going to be looking around to see if there's any damage to vehicles that are parked.
1: I copy.
0: All right, do me a favor. History with this vehicle?
1: Stand by, I'll check. And your cat.
0: All right, give me 1 second.
2: First UCH from the smell prior over you.
1: Copy.

10/20, we were out with the vehicle for an abandoned vehicle. 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Advisor should spend 2 hours to remove the vehicle.

0: Gotcha. 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She's moving it now. We're going to be clear.
1: I copy.
2: And it's most likely not related to that house we had a complaint of drug dealing or using. She was closer to Dennis.
1: I copy.

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0: Hey, you available for a quick call?
1: Yes.

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There's heavy damage to the front passenger side of the vehicle. So that the rear of some vehicle on the side street somewhere.

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0: Between that's a number, male's under for OVI. We're going to be en route to the jail with him. 23 tall and 40 on the total.

0: Thanks, take care.
1: Information 2 Parma Heights unit. Just be advised. Manchester and Redwood and OVI was going to be a blue vehicle with damage. Just if there's any vehicles on our side that have damage to it. It was going to be the rear of a that it looks like he hit. His car is a blue sedan with heavy damage to the front passenger side.
0: We go.

0: 43-32.
1: Go ahead.
0: I'm not seeing any insurance. Well, I don't know when he goes in jail. Maybe it's in there on his phone, maybe after you guys are done with testing.
1: I copy. I'll let you know.
2: 7932. He's at, or possibly not a pole.
1: Yeah, he says sure, he's in a car.

0: We have a female en route to the lobby. She's stating that she let her brother drive her truck. He went to Rookies, gave the bartender his keys so that he could play pool. The male called his sister and said that when he went to go leave Rookies, the truck was not in the parking lot anymore. So caller's not sure if it was stolen or towed. So she's en route to the station. It doesn't the clock at 3:17 in Middleburg, Begley Road at Pearl.
1: Okay. Where's the brother?
0: That I don't know. We're going to have to call her back and get further information on the brother.
1: Okay.

0: Professor.
1: Let's fill out a Juvie info sheet while you're at it, please.
2: Yeah,

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He said that he went to go collect the keys to get his keys back, and engineers told him that they gave the keys to someone else. He got a ride home from a friend, and then he called his sister.

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1: He doesn't know the name of the bartender that he spoke to, that there's no description on who they gave the keys to.

0: Mara has a tow, and I'm going to be checking the area.
1: Perfect.
2: Checking most of those streets south of Pelham, all the way from Ridge to 54th, and I didn't see any, didn't know anywhere he came from.

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1: 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Miss King Frank George 3522.
0: I copy.

0: Okay, I am aware of what he said, but he is telling the Royalton guys that he wants to go to the hospital, and now they're refusing to accept him. How do you...
1: Thank you.

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1: No, leave it for now. Wait and see what she says when she gets here.
0: I got you.
1: Thank you.

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0: 43. 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Alright, the trees on the west side of the bridge, check negative. I'm going to be out of the jail to drop off.
1: Okay.
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1: I copy.

0: 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I guess that female, sir.
1: Nine, you can show
0: Sierra Pablo, she's Vela, checks okay, 31 years old out of Maple Heights.

0: 49.
1: I'll be back. Scanner, please have the...
0: Zero zero 3 5 5 7 0 3 5 5 7 0. During this.
1: Affirmative. Stolen vehicle taken with keys.
0: And can you just confirm with her, the BMV has it listed as a teal Colorado? It looks like it's gray.
1: It was grayish blue.
0: Okay, thank you. I'll answer.

0: mentioned something about OnStar. Get an updated location.
1: The company will not do anything unless they get the police report number for the vehicle that was stolen. Then they will start taking actions.
0: I got you.

0: Prima.
1: Just doing an advent on the vehicle and make sure that she's the most recent name on it, please.
0: Affirmative. It says issue 310 to Sierra Pueblo.
1: Okay, can you print that over here, please?
0: Affirmative.

0: 131.
1: Okay, since I entered it, Brooklyn just called us. We got 71 northbound, a vehicle detection that it crashed at the Denison camp. I guess Brooklyn got an Apple Watch crash detection at 3. Looks like Cleveland had the vehicle involved in an accident. A male took off on foot in Cleveland to get further.
0: And there it is.

We would like to think if we check our area, 480 westbound between 130th and 150th. Ready minivan towards the grass, the pads are on.

0: everyone.
1: Hi, Sarah.
0: I'm sorry, I'm trying to find it. Do you have an address for the impound lot?
1: I will find it. Right now. She was able to get a phone number. TLO does return to Michael Pablo. It's not his most recent phone number, though, if you want to ask her about this.
0: Go ahead with it.
1: Detection came from 520-371-60. And I guess that Brooklyn saw a male walking northbound in the south when they arrived on scene, but it was Cleveland's crash, and they didn't know it was a stolen.
0: Okay, that's the exact number she provided me with for him.
1: Okay, yep, that's the number the crash detection came from.
0: Okay,

0: Do you guys need anything else from her? She wants to know.
1: Affirmative. Tell her to do. We are coming out.
0: I copy, little advisor.

0: through.
1: Alright,
0: do you have a telephone number or somebody from CPD about this?
2: Because we just got a confession from the mail.
1: Let me make a few calls and find a direct line so you don't get tossed around.

0: go ahead.
1: I have the number for the direct supervisor line. So speak directly with the supervisor.
0: Okay, go ahead.
1: 216-623-5723.

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1: 6149.
0: I have information for report. I will be clear.
1: I got it.

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That's 33.

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1: 144.
0: Copy.
1: Nudie. Oh, I see.
0: Copy.

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1: Go ahead.
0: Second or two, I have to swap over to cruiser 150.
1: 50. Five 523, can you call radio?

0: Respiratory.
1: Five, three, four, seven, Regency. Like there was a parked vehicle that was struck sometime last night. Did you get any calls about this already?
0: We did have a vehicle that was struck. We couldn't find the vehicle. Does it have any blue paint on it, by chance?
1: It's actually got part of a blue bumper here.
0: Vehicle.
1: That was struck is Kilo, Papa Kilo 6857.
2: Did you copy?
3: I copy, I'm supposed to say.
0: Dispatch copies. And that returns to the south and Dean 62. Out of 5-3, Regency, valid, checks okay.
1: He's trying to make contact here and get some more info. Can I have whatever report number was this night?

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1: Nineteen to 33. We're coming up there right now to get the information.
2: Okay. I'll start knocking.

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1: Kilo, 6857. 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If you do have that address.

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1: 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This is a father-in-law, I guess we're trying to wake him up right now.
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1: Copy, Med 1 en route. We're going to be sending an engine as well. 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Dispatch to Station 1, Engine 1. You're needed to respond with Med 620 Queens Highway for a 77-year-old female, now fell unresponsive, no taking gasps of breath. 5620 Queens Highway, Station 1.
2: No one else helped. 5620 Queens Highway. 77-year-old female. They thought she was having a heart attack. Now she is unresponsive, and they cannot feel the pulse. 5620 Queens Highway.
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She is breathing now. Copy, 1 and 3.

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0: Please hold for a second.
1: 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Okay.
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0: plate here. It doesn't match. Can I give you the VIN?
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0: 3 George, Nora Adam, X-Ray King, Edward George, 6 Tom, Lincoln 4, 05, 473.
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0: 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Have a great day.

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1: 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The driver came out. She is Robert King, 597799.
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I have a South Carolina driver. 10-53-686. And a pen if you're ready. George Frank, Edward 2, Frank 5, 8 Tom, Henry 5, 35492.

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1: 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She's conscious and breathing, not super with it. 4710 Albert Lee Avenue for Station 2 Med 2.
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0: 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How do you copy on fire ground 4?
1: Ground 4.
0: Okay, thank you. 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
1: Affirmative, they're on scene.
0: Okay.
2: Albrook, heard a copy of Bolo out of Medina. For a white Ford F-150, Ohio plate, Henry Ida Boy, 6569, being driven by the registered owner, an 81-year-old male, who is the subject of a domestic violence, attempted to stab his son, who has minor injuries, vehicle last hit block at Ridge and Rinson.

533. Can you go to Walmart and see Steven? The office. Shoplifting happened back in June, and in May, I have been thefts. The total theft amount, $545 at

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0: 5340, Norwood. She's in a parking lot next to a Grace Mott. Back of the building for child exchange. Child's father is not letting her walk the child to his car.
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0: Thank you.
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2: 9-5-7, Anthony Lane. Caller states she has restraining order against her ex-husband. Property looking in her windows. She's trying to leave to go to the ER for a migraine and can't leave with him there. 6-9-5-7, Anthony Lane.
4: 5-9, copy.

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0: 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She no longer wants since he left.
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1: 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Amir, A-M-E-R. 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

0: Station 3, Ladder 3. You're needed at 702 West Ridgewood Drive. Caller is calling in a burning complaint. She states that from across he can see a small fire in the front yard of this house, and the owner is spraying it with a water hose. She just wants to know if it's contained. 7902 West Ridgewood Drive for Station 3, Ladder 3. Dispatch to Medic 2, I'm going to have a run for you.
1: Go ahead. 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
0: 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Ready, sir, card.
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State Wellington. Dollar General, 7383 State. 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His pocket was bigger when he left. He then went to CVS and is asking people for money for a few days, and I won trespass. 7383 State Dollar General.

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0: 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Temporary permit checks okay.
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1: Apartment 517.
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1: 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House on the corner is burning trash in their fire pit, possibly construction debris. 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

0: You can check the area of 130 in snow. 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Cars keep swerving to avoid them. 130 in snow.
1: Okay.

0: Thanks, Ed at UH Pharma. Are you guys going to be clearing soon for another run, or do you want me to send back?
1: Yeah, this is 96 out of UH Pharma. Yeah, we'll clear in here in a minute. We can...
0: I got me. It's going to be the 70651 apartment 119, E as in Edward, the Foxmore Apartments. For 65, no fell, no injuries. 6065 West 130th, apartment 119, Edward.
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0: 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Caller, fire hydrant in front of 7 Brew is pouring water and leaking. 1137 West Pleasant Valley, 7 Brew for Station 4, Engine 4.
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0: 7010. Caller states that her and her son just sits in Dartburg for this house, and now the homeowner is refusing to pay that, but threatening them. It's just verbal. 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
1: 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Is that the one you have history with, 16? No, it shouldn't be there. Rousseau. The third complaint was from Lido, so it should be fine. Copy that.

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0: 82, okay.

0: 71 northbound, 480 split. This is a transfer from CCOMS. Other party looking on the line. The only info that they got was it was 71 northbound near the split. I don't have any.
1: Oh, yes.

0: 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And there's a house engulfed in flames. It's going to be possibly this address, 9735 West Ridgewood.
1: Thanks, Pearl, hold your.
0: 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They're working to try to get people out of it inside of the house. We're going to be sending PARMA 9735 West Ridgewood Drive, Station 6, Engine Company 6.
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1: They're currently on a working fire, so that's going to be...

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0: 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They're going to, she's trying to get an old lady to the Ridgewood Park Apartments. I told them to come via York Road there.

0: 4, Medic 4. 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He's not injured. There's a dog in the hall, aggressive, but the caller can't get it into another room. 6905 Bridge Road, 3820 Hotel, for Medic 4.
1: 4, copies.
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1: Call came in 3's District. Let's fire this back up.
0: Med 1's in service. We can take that call.
1: Okay. 16905 Ridge Road, 3 Aspen Hotel. Male with cerebral palsy, just needs to let this is to his care. There's a dog on scene, it's not aggressive, but medic 4, euthanasia regard.

0: 9157 Altamir. Caller states their 27-year-old client is having a bad, keeps attacking everyone, just broke out the windows. It's 9157 Altamir, we're gonna get in.
1: Hey,
0: okay. 7 Altamir Drive for a 27-year-old having a bad episode, he's attacking anyone. He's responding. Do you want to go to that call and then forward go to Ridge?
1: Yes.
0: For if you could continue to respond to 6905 Bridge Road 3 Hotel.

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0: 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And William.
1: That's fine. You don't have to tell me I'm getting a lot of apartment.
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1: Hey, Ross, going out with Andrew, slow down. Verbal return, I speak with him now.
2: Cell phone on with him.

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2: Three Zulu, four.
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0: I copy. Thank you.
1: Go ahead,
3: I'm gonna just let me know. 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
1: That's fine.
0: All right, Soviet service, return to quarters.
1: Soviet service. Medic 2, over to 5556 Broadview Road, Midtown Towers Building 3, 3207. In a 62-year-old female, possible broken her leg, she may have fallen. She's conscious and breathing okay. Our caller is not on scene, but said she should be at home. 5556 Broadview Road, Medic 207, for Medic 2.

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1: Yep.
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0: attention, please.
1: We've been released by Parma Heights Command. We're returning to the city. We'll be out of service for decon.
0: Copy, Chief.

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1: And copy on by the circle.
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0: There was a call about 19:30. I drive a follow-up investigation. It might be related to Cephas and Robert getting me. I mean, the dispo is not pulling up for me.
1: Yes, yeah, right.
2: Good morning. 579 advised him of that back. And he told 79 he'll get it when he feels like it.
3: One clear decon.
2: Stolen or not. Whether he had permission to have it.
0: Thanks. I checked behind Burlington and Walmart. I'm not seeing them yet.

0: 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She didn't pick up. I tried.
1: Copy.

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0: Yes.
2: It's Hermian route to Metro Main.
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0: 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That was abandoned.
1: Every unit on scene with the fire department still, or does everybody leave?
2: I'm still here while they clean up. Mark fuel.
1: Emergency alert button. 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
1: 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FD's handling.
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1: I'll get it. 56.
2: Good.
1: Just confirming, you said to send it to?
2: No, not yet. I'll call when I'm ready.

0: 5 a mile.
1: 4-5, okay. And 30, sir.
2: All right, he's been cited and released for disorderly. I'll go to Walmart.
1: Okay.
0: Thank you.

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Six oh four, it's gonna be 2600 1373.

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Is there anyone on main van that's at 9779 West Ridgewood Drive?

0: 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She hasn't had enough. It appears that the operator of the vehicle is heading on the station to talk to you.
1: Copy. Thank you.

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Caller's going to be the grandma of an 11-year-old. She should be waiting in a RV parked in the driveway requesting to speak to officers because her 11-year-old grandchild came out with eyeliner on and is acting grown. She also doesn't believe that there's a parent on scene. 7103, Albert.

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1: Are you able to swing by 9779 West? We still have engine company on scene for Station 6, but nobody's keying up on them. We keep getting just open air with their radios.
2: Ridgewood to Beth on fire, main van.
0: Go ahead, I'm
2: You're trying to get a hold of us?
0: Affirmative. We've had an open on fire ground 6 for almost 20 minutes now.
2: Hey, we're all okay. We'll take action. We'll figure it out.
0: I copy. Thank you.
3: Control for Kia K5. Multiple copies are printed. We'll just use that as a copy. I can sign it before you have the station.
0: Yep.
2: Five for one.
0: Five for you.
2: Are there any residents looking for a missing dog around the Pleasant View area?
0: Six, one, three, eight.
3: 38.
0: That male is in the lobby.
2: Possibly pit-ish.
0: Dogs missing.
2: Okay. About an hour ago, I saw an animal control vehicle. Are they showing

0: just kidding. She left that too.
1: All right. I'll try to handle. I'll give you an address and get a little more info.
0: Okay.

0: 4.
1: Go ahead.
0: On the citation anyway, so I just signed as the issuing. Should be the fine, I guess.

0: Cincy, just said. We're Bacon Service, Bacon City, Richard Brook Park and the Department Hospital for...
1: Willen for the man that found the dog. Romeo Mike 792-600.
2: Copy.

0: 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Be clear in the lobby.
1: Okay. Now, Shisu is having trouble breathing, chest pain, and a headache. 6967 York, Paramedic 5, Mutual Aid.
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1: Kilo, X-ray, Sirius. 3.
0: 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Check's okay to...

0: 54, I have the dog. I'll be headed to the shelter. And I got a phone number as well from the people that found it.
1: Yeah, I'll start in there.
0: 21-970-7714. Female, the wife.

0: 5-16.
1: 5-16. She was cited and released. She left the property.
2: They did not.
1: Advise of criminal trespass. I have info for the report. I'll be en route to the station.
0: 16.

0: residence has been turned back over to the homeowner. Heights units here on scene are in service returning.
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1: I copy.

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1: What is to be out with Gulf November Lima 3713.
0: Copy. I have your plane, I took off Papa.
2: I copy.
3: All of them in there after a traffic altercation and then threatened to kill them. Boyfriend then hung up on the caller. No answer on the calling topic. 6873 West Montreal.

0: 533.
1: Yeah, for my Getty caper, I forgot to give you the callers and the name and DOB when you're ready. Haley, last name is Mike Echo Alpha Delta Echo 86.
2: He was sighted, Charles has it. I'll head towards 130th as well.
3: Copy.
2: 4-5.
3: 4-5. Is that Dominic on the log? Alright, let's try to contact with him and see where he's at.

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1: Copy.
0: Well, I'm trying to
1: copy.

0: 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And I are on car 158.
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1: 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Who's supposed to live at this address? Here for the vehicle.
2: Mission Company 2, respond to Rogue 1, leave the 2 vehicle MVA with airmen, black sedan, silver sedan. Review and Grovewood, proceed. Mission 2 and Mission
3: 2. Another 2 copies. We'll be responding from Farm Hospital.
2: Copy,
3: Mission 2 copies.
2: Okay.
3: 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And Grovewood.
2: Are you trying to pick?
3: Now
0: in 33rd. 7-4-9-7-6. Walton said the situation was de-escalated. Like to speak with us? Negative. Copy, I'll be clear. 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

0: 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Archway delivery van that went westbound on the snow about 5 minutes ago should have some front end damage.
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0: We're on snow checking for that head skip truck. Did the caller happen to say if it had any mark? I'm trying to find Flock Joe.
2: And I apologize, that address is 1634 Snow Road.
0: Okay, that sounds better. Thanks.
2: And he also did advise that it cut through those CVS parking lots. I might have gotten it on camera.

0: 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It's going to be. I'll check you the email to info.
1: Copy.
2: North Homestead to see if they would like for pickup.
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0: 41. I'm out with the accident. State Grant, where that dog was dropped off. At least one toe for now.
1: Okay, did you want that to say that?

0: Zero.
1: Juliet Victor November 9961.
0: I have had a call.

533 and 516. On over to 5th District at 7260 Ridge Road. Room 1, we have a 90-year-old male. He's being aggressive for feces, needing Southwest. PD's also responding. 7260 Ridge, 146, 5th District.

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Edwards, Romeo, Ida, George, Yankee, Echo, Victor, the date of birth of 3/1990.

0: We're going to be at Car and VA. We'll be out investigating.
1: Copy. Captain, Midland and Row.
2: That's right, dispatch. We're clearing the hospital shortly. We can take that call at 7260.
1: Okay, Midland, disregard.
0: Anything's fine.

0: same gray fusion.
1: Yeah, no.
2: Year old male, being aggressive, throwing feces.
1: Copy. Do we have PD in route?
2: Copy that for me.
3: Medic 2 is in route, Parma.
2: Copy Medic 2 to Parma. Station
4: 6. 5-6 is going to be back in, sir.
2: Copy that.
3: 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I'm out.

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1: Her 17-year-old female, she had a baby in May, now having abdominal pains, body aches, and fever. 5653 Chevy Boulevard, 10 out of 10.
2: Papa, November Sierra, 1615. One of my vehicles, I can be...

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0: 4 or 5. 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Paul's in the store, I guess Strongsville's trying to push him out. He got multiple warrants, so I'm gonna hang out for a minute.
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0: Medwin just missed. 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The yellow smoke.
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0: 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So, in the corner, turn, make the turn right towards Gabriella.
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Justice Station 3, Medic 3, Medic 3, and 1's District 6133 West 130. We have a 60-year-old female with chest pains. Correction, 64-year-old female with chest pains. She can't stand or walk. 6-1, West 130 for Medic 3 in 1's District.

0: 581. We have another tow coming, correct?
1: Yeah.
0: Copy.
1: Come on, turn the direction.
2: 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The smoke is diminished.

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1: 911-890. John Zane states Curve Run Felicia, soon to be ex-husband Josh Gabor, is not supposed to be there, and he's there. Caller was extremely uncooperative, wouldn't give Felicia's phone number, his own last name. Was advised of criminal trespass from this address, 6726. It's 9118, burn home.
0: From Pleasant Lake.

0: Everybody signed off. Information gathered for the OH-1 will complete later.
1: Copy.
0: Unit 1 was sighted and released. We're complete.
1: Okay. Go ahead, 82.
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1: Okay, copy.
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1: 1-2-3,
2: no. Business is element 6. They stated they're at a black Toyota Camry. Just open the fence. They had a recent break-in. No one should be there, and it's right by the guard shack. They gave a partial plate of Juliet Mike Charlie. There's missing the right rear hubcap. 1-2-3, no.
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0: Okay.

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5: Great. The female, that male was allowed here today for Father's Day. I guess the calling and making a stink, but he's not the victim. And that guy's allowed to be there. He'll be complete.
1: Copy.

0: 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Engine 2, over to Midtown Towers, 555. We have an elevator that's stuck on the basement floor. Hand elevator. Nobody's requesting medical attention. 5556 Bradview Road, Building 3. 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
1: Engine 2 copies. There's that, can you have maintenance response as well?
0: I'm giving them a call.

0: 10 to dispatcher.
1: Go ahead.
0: Yeah, we'll take her. Is there any way that this at 130th and 17?
2: Jackie.
1: Hey, you want to pick? Copying around, and I left a voicemail for maintenance.
2: Copy.
0: In the dispatch, is there also any way that they might have a female on duty that can meet us to search her before we take her?

0: What was the time of call?
1: 1903. Anyone out on snow know if the gate is locked?
2: 553, it looks like the gate is locked. It's the train lock gate.
1: Thank you.
2: The way to enter in the back.

0: No. He called back with the police. Juliet Mike Echo 3700 at the Dark Blue 2013. It was caught leaving approximately 5 minutes ago with the trunk wide open. Conscious and alert, but labored breathing. 11118 Woodview Boulevard for Medic 6.
1: Patient 6 copies.
2: Engine 2 is going to be on scene. We'll be on investigation.
0: Copy, Engine 2 on scene.
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4: 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I have the info. 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
0: No calls at this time.
1: Copy, no calls. No, sir.
2: That's 6, dispatch.
1: Copy, my 6 in route.
0: Notified dispatch.
1: Notified, go ahead.
0: Be advised, we're going to be staging at Southwest General Hospital.

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0: 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I don't have a social.
1: Can you send over her warrant to the sheriff's office, please?

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0: Dispatch, I'm sorry, I'm trying to read the cat. How does she know that she's at the travel lodge?
1: 15, but it is a van, not a Dodge.
2: The residents in Brooklyn to go to the travel lodge in Brook Park.

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1: engine two.
0: This is the top down at Travelers.
2: That elevator is going to be out of service. 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
1: I copy in service.

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0: Sigma Pi 6. Flyers Bar 941 Zebra, Paul David. 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
2: What was the location again? My tax zone. Behind Flyers. I'll be pulling up.

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1: 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I'm gonna be in route to the station to work on this.
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1: Copying quarters. We got an automatic crash notification from a cell phone for this area. 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
1: 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You want to UH Parma?
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1: Copy. 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
1: Hey, got you. Can you pick up some prisoner events now? 2007 from Park City.
0: Absolutely, from Midtown.

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Just for the CAS, plates Papa Hotel 7862.

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0: Turn the dispatch.

NJ Vana, John Alpha Victor Ocean Noah, last name Herdamore, Hotel Echo Alpha Romeo Delta like Ocean Romeo Echo, the day of birth of 2/5.

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0: 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B-A-R-B-A-R-O-T-T-A, 12, 1986.
1: I got you.
0: Is he Ross the jail?

0: copy the jerk. Okay.
1: I got it.
0: Oh, who's that with and what's it for?
1: Huron County Sheriff's Office for DCI. Open container.
0: Okay.

0: You can swing by and take some photos if you're not tied up.
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0: Sierra Quebec 605721.

0: 3575. Port 812 Volume has had lots of issues with the neighbor at Port 816. They allegedly have a permit to add some privacy fence, and the neighbor is harassing them about the panels that they are installing. 4812 Wellington.
1: 5-3, copy.
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0: 7171 Lee Drive. Call received sometime between Wednesday and today. That's someone's hand. There's damage done to it. 7171, correct?

0: when you were here and did some dusting, was that on one of the main doors here?
1: Yeah, we only did it on the south main entrance.

0: My name is Heather. I'm on the phone for you.
1: Okay, just let me know. I'll call it back.

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1: Hello, 22.
0: I got you.
1: 526.
0: 26.
1: Pearl and Chesterfield, Kilo Sierra Charlie 2753 pilot.
0: I got you.

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0: 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On my island.
1: Yep.
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0: Just confirmed.
1: Absolutely. Station 6, Medic 6. Medic 6, over to 9274 Greenberry Drive. Press 62, he's supposed to have spinal surgery on Friday, but is now having extreme pain today. 92, Greenberry Drive, Medic 6.
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3: Copy, two friendly dogs.

0: 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She's just being difficult with us.
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0: 2138. 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Apparently there's about 20 older model two-tone riding at two wheels up and down the street.
1: Okay, good. 20, I'll call you if I need you.

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0: Absolutely. Tony, my pen. Brian Savoca out of Medina. 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
0: 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Complete.
1: Copy.
2: Zebra George Edwards. 7-0, Zebra George Edwards. The guys and all kids are out of
1: it. Copy, service.

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0: Can I use you for a call, please?
1: Sure.
0: Well, I'm Sprague. A customer came in threatening to assault the caller. Asked the caller to cite him. He's a white male, 5'6", beard, long hair, and a tank top. 10400 Sprague.
1: We got it. Working with that rebate.
0: Questions good. Christopher Morales is 53 out of Cleveland, valid and checks okay.
1: No reason to be that in some.

0: 2.
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1: 150 in service.
0: I got you. I-78-566.
1: 70, go ahead.
2: Student,
0: 9227-150. Caller came home and the back door is wide open. She said she closed it before she left and her husband left for work. No one should be inside. She asked for the house cameras and will be waiting in a green Kia Soul. 5227-150.

0: 26.
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0: We're going to be complete with this. 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
1: Yeah.
0: I'll swing your way. There's a large amount of smoke rising northeast of Denison and Agley.
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0: Fire pit in the back. Jack's okay. I'll be clear. Heading towards 56.
1: Copy.
2: Dispatch to Station 1, Engine Company 1, or the Islamic Center of Cleveland, 6055 West 130. Female roughly in her 50s on the north side of the building. She collapsed. Her breathing is not normal. Shaking. We're still getting more info.
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1: near
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1: Maybe this will
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0: Come to the south driveway side, off 103. Keep down.
1: One copy. Engine one to one around.
2: 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Sounds like it might be a blood pressure issue.
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1: Okay, Douglas was actually just getting home as I pulled up. I spoke with him. He checked okay. His phone is just on the fritz still.
0: Copy.

0: 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We're complete.
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sorry. I thought I was looking at the cleanup, and I guess I'm not. I have a loose beagle at the elementary school. Has a Park Elementary 1700.

Zero Marta. Caller 6 Sun Christopher has been threatening her, slapped her tonight, threatened to kill her. Entry to the caller, no weapons. He's 33 years old and checks okay. 340 Zero Marta.

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1: 38.
0: I wasn't sure if someone else was taking over. Being advised that I have not gotten a lineup yet.
1: Yeah, I'll send it over to you. You're going to have 49, 51, and 57.
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1: 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The caller states at this the house behind them in Roxbury, there's a lot of smoke. Doesn't see any fire.
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number is going to be a schizophrenic per the caller. 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

0: myself and 584 will be part time at the mosque until 2300. Just be advised, they have a permitted firework display at 2130 in case you start getting calls on it.
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2: 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We've room 421. 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

0: got a call from East Park Retirement Community, 6360 Elmdale, that they heard like 10 minutes ago. Things that came from the north. 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

Session Station 1, Mud 1, in the Big Creek and Snow, for a 15-year-old female diabetic who fell, possibly broke her arm. Closest to the bridge near the creek on the island, someone will flag you over. That's Big Creek and Snow for Mud 1.

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0: 63, okay.
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It is side by the bridge near the creek island, and there should be a male in all black that should flag you over.

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0: Looks like they're south of Snell, so they might be on the front high side.
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1: This is Mark Food. 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We'll be in service. Do we need to respond to somebody?
2: We're going to respond that way.
0: I copy. The call is at Big Creek, south of Snow. There's a diabetic female that possibly broke her arm. She's by the creek on the island. Med 1 and Engine 1 are trying to find them.
2: Med 6 copies. We're going to be in row. We're going to look for the island.
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0: 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They can smell odor from the condo that they describe as a barnyard. A month or two ago, the pool outside, that was the only time they were ever seen outside. Neighbors just think they have two young and they're concerned about their well-being.
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4: 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Engine 6, they are on the hill on the island. 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